When you fall in a deep sleep, let me be the one that you seek. Make your dream pleasant things, thoughts of love that angels sing. Make you see a clear blue day, watch the sunshine, I'll wait as I hold you near. Make you feel no signs of fear, but only treasure, the pleasure. When we are together, no, we'll never be apart. Share one

barely seen. Breathe the air, smell of spring. As you take my hand, we'll take a walk through miles of white sand.